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To mix it all up, you might also hear some folk, roots and a little blues. Expect the unexpected. The Variety Mix with me, Simon Halsey, here on Hastings Rock at 7 p.m.

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0: 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I'll be giving you some of the stories behind the songs, so wrap up your weekend with me, Mark Nielsen, on Let the Good Times Roll, Sunday nights at 9 on Hastings Rock Radio.
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0: Hi, Simon here. Just reminding you, I'll be with you every Monday morning from 6 till 8 to help you start the day. I know, just when you thought Monday mornings couldn't be any worse, I'm here to lighten them up. We will play you a de-stressing tune every Monday to help you start the day in a better way. That's Hastings Rock with me, Simon Vaness, 6 till 8 every Monday morning. Speak to you then. Ta-ra.
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0: This is Hastings Rock Radio. 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

0: take a tender piece of world metal, stir in a tasty morsel of folk, add a glug of sea shanties, marinate it all in steaming prog rock. 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Then you've got a recipe for Kaylee Dobinson, regularly served on Hastings Rock. The show is served!
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0: 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And no Shania.
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Join me, Dan Hack, for Afternoon Anthems every Sunday from 5 till 7pm here on Hastings Rock. 2 hours of the biggest rock and indie anthems, up-and-coming bands, new music and your song requests. 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That's Afternoon Anthems with me, Dan Hack, every Sunday from 5pm. Don't be late.

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0: Led Zeppelin. To Linkin Park. When we say rock, we mean rock. 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
1: When the rain washes you clean.
0: With some Fleetwood Mac. And a Dreams. I hope you had some lovely dreams last night, did you? It's been an extremely busy, hard week in the Windsor household, so I haven't even had a chance to prepare a show this morning. So what I thought I'd do, obviously legal reasons, not really, legal reasons, we have to form playlists, you know, for these shows and stuff like that. So I thought, you know what, let's go right back, shall we, to May 2023 and play you some tracks from the very first.
2: So close to giving up.
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0: Here's REO Speedwagon.

I Need It to Fall. And as I say, we're picking songs this week from our very first show that we did back in May of 2023, the very first Sunday morning rock zone that happened back then. As I say, purely because really busy week and I've been a bit lazy and I haven't prepped anything. So we'll go back and have a visit of some of the songs that we played in that first show and, well, in fact, in the first couple of weeks shows, I think we'll do. Of course, your requests and dedications in the usual manner, if you please. Of course, you can email, it's ralph@hastingsrock.co.uk or dj@hastingsrock.co.uk if that's the one you got in your system. The text line is open and available, 07441 120877. Love to hear from you this morning. What are you doing on this lovely Sunday morning? I'm going to be listening to some fab tunes for the next couple of hours, one of them being Chicago. Hard to Say I'm Sorry.

Yeah, Chicago, they're showing that if you've got a huge brass section in your band, you can really funk it up at the end of any song if you wish. And there it was with the getaway bit that on tapped onto the end of Hard to Say I'm Sorry. Peter Cetera, of course, heading up Chicago. More from Peter Cetera later on in the show. And in fact, there is some huge tunes on the way this morning. It has to be said. Here's one of them. It comes from a band called Planet 3, featuring the wonderful voice of Jay Graydon.

Well, just in that song alone, it just goes to show how he's won 2 Grammy Awards and has a 12 nominations for Producer and Engineer of the Year from the Grammys. And also, he writes, he sings, he plays keyboards, he plays guitar. And what else does he do? Oh, he arranges and he writes and he records. He's one of these people that you call just a little more than a triple threat, really. There's nothing he can't do. I don't know. I wonder if he can put the rubbish out in the morning or something like that. Can he get the bins out? I don't know. Can he do that? I bet he can't. There he is, Jay Graydon, with the band Planet 3. Come and join us on the Facebook page this Sunday morning. The Chill Stars are there already, plying their goods and talking about stuff as you do. So come and join us on that. It's the Hastings Rock Radio Facebook site. Good morning to all listeners from Total Network Radio and Seven Islands Radio as well. A very good morning to you guys and girls. I hope everything's good for you where you are. Now, I did say, didn't I, that we had some absolute cracking tracks this morning, and the next one is probably one of the biggest of them all.

0: just one of the best guitar solos ever. It's one of Slash's finest work, I say. That solo still makes goosebumps, doesn't it?
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And there's another fabulous underrated band, that being the Little River Band. And took that from their album Get Lucky, As Long As I'm Alive. Fabulous tune. Good morning to you all chill stars out there and on the Facebook page. Come and join us on the Facebook page. Alex Pass has joined us briefly on his walk, I think, to down to the Nearly on the Beach concert. Actually, I went down there yesterday and spent a couple of hours down there in the company of some lovely people and some great bands, and the beer wasn't bad either, has to be said. So that was quite good. That was a nice afternoon spent. So hello to everybody that I saw and met, and everybody that waved and I waved back and didn't get to talk to. So thank you so much for that. It was a good thing. I'll let you know what's going on today, actually, down there. Alex Pass is off down there now. It starts at 10 o'clock this morning to a Elvis breakfast, it's called. Elvis impersonators and breakfast and the sunshine and the sea. What more could you want? Hey, Hastings is a fab place, isn't it? Weird, but fab, has to be said. So good morning to Alex Pass. We'll see if we can get an Elvis ballad on in the next hour or so, shall we? Especially for Alex, who's on his way down there right now. Good morning to Dave Turton this morning. Dave's with us on the Facebook page and with us as well, listening in, saying good morning, Ralph. The big day tomorrow for your operations. Yes, fingers crossed indeed. Much love being sent from the Hastings Rock crew to you, Dave, for tomorrow, and very good luck. And let me know, please, as soon as you're out and ready, let me know what's going on. Janine Corder's with us as well. Good morning, Ralph, and good morning, fellow listeners, she says. Roy Truncheon's with us. Good morning, all. Good morning to you, Roy. Thank you for joining us this morning. Karen Sweetman Hicks is with us, and Graham Leverton has joined us as well. Says good morning, Ralph, and good morning, everybody. Vicky Tawamana is with us this morning, saying good morning from sunny Echo Beach. And that sounds really exotic and lovely, doesn't it? Well, it is, because it's Winchelsea Beach. So there you go, Echo Beach. I used to use that as the CB handle. I don't know if that's still about, is it? The CB stuff? I don't know. But I'm sure that was the handle for Winchelsea on the CB radio stuff. Samantha Caroline is with us this morning. Says, I find myself unfortunately awake, but it's great to see you yesterday, Ralph. Yeah, it's good to see you too, Sam, yesterday. Please play a song of your choice for Mum and my sister Lee. Much love to both. Yeah, we'll do that. We'll play you a song. My mouse has stopped. There we go. Talking of Peter Cetera earlier, he's all over the ballads and the soft rock, isn't he? Here he is teaming up with Cher with a song called After All.

was used as a love theme in the movie Chances Are. And Peter Cetera teaming up with Cher there. That was actually came out on Cher's album, 1989 album, Heart of Stone. Fabulous album that was. And I remember using this particular song, After All, as one of my go-to songs when running a mobile disco back then. The ones to quiet it down in the evening, get a bit smoochy, you know. Yeah, that was one of my go-to songs. Great song, really cool. Got some more huge songs on the way this morning. They've got a fabulous double play. We're going to dedicate that to Janine, I think. That comes up just after 10. Here's Stained, though, now. Yeah.

I did say, didn't I? There's some big songs coming your way this morning. And there's one of them, Here and Now. Confessions of the Fallen was the album we took that from, and that Stained Water. Banging track that one is. And there's another one on the way in just a minute. So stay where you are. Elsie Wilcox is with us this morning. Elsie is the original Chill Star on the Sunday Morning Rock Zone. She says, good morning, Chill Stars. I've got a new brand new friend, she says. It's called a lower abdominal hernia. Oh, dear. Oh, dear. I shouldn't laugh. I'm sorry. I know what these hernias are like. I have one. It's not lower abdominal. It's not low like that one. It's a bit higher than that. And it is a bit of a pain, isn't it? But she says that I call it my baby because I have to support it. And it keeps poking me like baby's feet do. Anyway, she says, I'm not going down to the Elvis thing today because I've never been a big Elvis fan. And missed the Paul Huggett Band yesterday. Just caught the last track of it, which was a bit of a shame. Yeah, he did such a good job, the Paul Huggett Band yesterday. They kicked off the event. It's always nerve-wracking to kick off a big event like the Nearly on the Beach concert. And they smashed it. They did really, really well. It was a good set that they did. I'm glad I caught it. But I think she's going to be down a little bit later on to catch the guys from 62 Stone. And said there's so much great music going on around the town. Yes, there is. It's called Hastings and it is cool. Excuse me. Good morning. Charlie Gray said, spent yesterday afternoon building a dog swimming pool when I should have been working. So today is for catching up. But since it's Sunday, laptop, back to bed with Hastings Rock on the speakers. Absolutely fabulous. Thank you for that. Thank you for joining us again this morning, Charlie. You really must go and do some work, but not till after 11 o'clock, say, eh? Yeah. Good morning to Daniel Hack. He's with us this morning. Says, I'm here, Ralph. Good morning. Good morning, Daniel. Daniel will be with you at 5 o'clock this evening. That was afternoon. Is it evening or afternoon, 5 o'clock? That's one of those things, isn't it? He'll be with you a little bit later on at 5 o'clock with afternoon anthems. And I think he's got a bit of a theme running for the next, for those 2 hours. So just check out the Hastings Rock Facebook site. And I think he's got a post up there and it'll show what he's up to. So listen in at 5 o'clock with Dan Hack this very afternoon. Good morning to Tina Apps. I hope you're well. Hope you're well, Tina, and managing to cope with the heat and everything else that's going on. Much love being sent out to you guys as well from the Hastings Rock team, of course. Good morning to John Morris. Oi, oi, he says. Good morning, John. Hope you are well. Keep your ears pinned right back because I said there's another biggie on the way. And it's from the mighty Phil Collins.

Yeah, Phil Collins, not just a drummer, you see. Fabulous voice too, and a songwriter. But that one there, Against All Odds, wasn't that taken from a movie as well? Was it Buster that come from? I stand corrected. If so, I'll have to look it up, won't I? Yeah, what a cracking track. I said there were some biggies on the list this morning, and it most certainly is. There's some bad English on the way for you. But if you are going to nip down to the Nearly on the Beach concert in Hastings today, yesterday was a cracking day. They'd to see... what did they have yesterday? The CBGBs and 6-5 Specials, the Supersonic. Zachary Dogwood was there. Sarah G and the other three were fabulous yesterday morning. And the Paul Huggett Band as well. But if you're going down today, 10 o'clock, it all kicks off with the Elvis Breakfast. Breakfast with Elvis. That sounds like fun, has to be said. Then the Pet Slip Boys are along at 12 o'clock. At 1 o'clock this afternoon, 62 Stone. Great little band. They play some cracking songs, they do. 23 Fields is at 2:15, and at 3:15 this afternoon, the Mighty Steeler are down there. I know our very own Nick Thomas will be there to watch that. So Steeler playing at 3:15 this very afternoon at the Nearly on the Beach concert. Retrolicious are at 4:30. The Blues Brothers, well, the real ones, they're at 5:45. I think not, but so they're there at 5:45, and finishing off the evening with a Sunday evening riot with Scarpa. That's going to be a great night, that is. So a good lineup, a great day at the Nearly on the Beach concert today, Sunday. Now, so I say, what did we have for you? Some bad English, didn't we? On the way is the double play, and we're going to dedicate that to Janine Corder from Sam. Oh, and to Sister Lee too. That's just after 10 o'clock. This, though, is bad English.

0: Yeah, that's The Price of Love from Bad English, another underrated band. They've got some fabulous stuff, also some good stuff in the Hastings Rock Music Library as well. So continue listening to Hastings Rock, and you'll probably hear some more Bad English as the days go on. Very good morning, as we say, to Total Network Radio, who are taking this show and broadcasting it all over the place. And I know at the moment they're at a live gig in South Wales somewhere. I know that there's like a party in the park type thing going on, and I know they're there doing that sort of thing, hosting that. Good morning to Seven Islands Radio, that's the Canaries, and a very good morning to you guys as well, if you're listening. And not forgetting, of course, our very own sunny Hastings as well. Morning to everybody who's nearly on the beach or on the beach already. We're going to do the double play next here on the Sunday Morning Rock Zone. And a little earlier, Sam Caroline messaged in and said, please, could you play a song for my mum and sister Lee? Please, if you could, and tell them that I miss them both very, very much. Yes, we can do that. And it just so happens that the double play for this week, I think, is one that Janine will appreciate. I think she's quite a fan of Daughtry. We've got a double play from Daughtry on the way.
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Two tracks taken from the same album this time round, from Daughtry, from his debut album, just titled Daughtry. Track there, It's Not Over, and before that, What About Now, us playing that to death. I think it was about 2006, wasn't it? Something like that. Fabulous. What a great album that is. And I think that Janine Corder is a bit of a fan of Daughtry as well, so we dedicated those two songs to you up there, Janine, and hope you enjoyed those. Good morning to Mo this morning, Maureen, who says, good morning from a very sunny Long Eaton. Sounds pretty cool up there. Nice to be sunny. It's pretty sunny everywhere, isn't it? Is anybody getting fed up with the sunshine yet? No, I don't think we should be. As Bobster says, the Bobster the Shoe, Bob Shoesmith, drummer extraordinaire. He writes this morning, good morning to the Reverend Windsor and all the Sunday morning repenters. I have a house, or rather a garden, full of shall I start that again? Good morning, Reverend Windsor, and all of the Sunday morning repenters. I have a house, or rather garden, full this afternoon for a barbecue. And whilst I've sort of been moaning about the persistent hot weather making my lawn resemble the Sudan and mutter obscenities attempting to get slippery bits of tandoori chicken onto skewers. Slippery little suckers, aren't they? Do I realise that I thought I'd just take a breath and realise two things. The weather is beautiful and we need to stop and appreciate our friends and family around us more often. Carpe diem, he says, yeah. So have a great Sunday, one and all, he says. But is there any chance of Down Payment Blues by AC/DC, which is a kind of ballad, isn't it? Sort of. Well, I do know another drummer, Chris Clark, and his wonderful wife, Sandra, who are big AC/DC fans. I know they would agree with you. So let's say just for today, shall we? Down Payment Blues is officially a Hastings rock ballad.

There they go, into the distance. For Bob Shoesmith this morning, the Bobster, and the Down Payment Blues from AC/DC. And today, that is the official wrong slider to foot down. That is officially... it is officially a ballad for the day today here on the Rock Zone on Hastings Rock. Well done to Bob Shoesmith. And as I say, trying to get bits of chicken onto skewers. Yeah, slippery little sucker, isn't they? That's a great line from a film too, isn't it? I can't remember which film it's from. Same film where he says... She said she thought it was the Pirates of Penzance. Anyway, it's on the top of my head. Richard Gere, isn't it? And all that. Anyway, I digress. Moving on. Good morning to Rod this morning. Rod Smith says, it's good to see you yesterday. Yeah, it's great to see you again yesterday. Lias finally has an official moving date when he moves to Clitheroe. And that's in the middle of, the 12th of August, so not very far away. He says, to celebrate this, please, could you play the song from the Dream Academy and Life in a Northern Town. We will miss you, Rod.

will keep up with Hastings Rock as well. And come down and visit us a few more times. We love your music, so you've got to come back at some point. Here they are, the Dream Academy, and Life in a Northern Town.

Or Rod Smith, who's moving up to a northern town, Clitheroe. I hope you find it rather good and nice up there, Rod. Hastings will miss you. But I'm sure you'll be back at some point. Somebody else on their travels tomorrow is Lee, eldest daughter of Jan Corder. And she says that she's staying with us for the weekend. And can we play Wish You Were Here, please? Pink Floyd, it's her favourite song. And wish her a safe journey. She goes back to the Isle of Harris tomorrow. We can do that for you. And here they are, the mighty Pink Floyd, with Wish You Were Here.

0: especially for eldest daughter Lee. And that's from Janine Corder, who says that that particular track, Wish You Were Here, from the Mighty Floyd, is one of her favourite tracks. It's a pleasure to put it on for you, and safe journeys on your way to the Isle of Harris tomorrow. Good morning, Ralph, says David. Dave Morrell says this morning, says good morning to you. Good to see you yesterday. Yes, we met up yesterday. It was good down there, wasn't it? I believe you're going down there again today. It'll be another great day. As he says, what a great afternoon it was, and today's lineup looks pretty good as well. Please, could you play The Reason by Hoobastank? Please, if you can play that... for Vera. Yes, sorry. It's on her top 10 list.
1: Not a perfect person.
0: Probably mine too, actually.

0: Yes, especially for Vera this morning from the Sunday Morning Rock Zone. And that's The Reason and Hoobastank. And Dave there says that he thinks that that's probably on her top 10 list for the Hastings Rock Top 50. Yes, and have you been over to our website yet and checked that out? If not, why not? You must do that. At Bank Holiday Weekend, which is the end of August, we will be playing out Hastings Rock's refurbished brand new Top 50 as voted for by you, the listener. Just pop along to the Hastings Rock website and look for the Top 50 little button. You push that and up pops a little list that you can go back to if you wish. If you can think about 10 songs and you can only think about 4 at the minute, then list those in there and then save it and off you go, and then come back and change it all around and put some more in, take some out, because it's what we normally do, isn't it? They don't have to be in order either. They don't have to be from your least favourite to your most favourite. We'll sort all that lot out. We just need 10 of your most favourite songs, and you can get to do this by popping along to the website and clicking our Top 50 button. And there's a little thing in a minute that'll explain a little bit more how to do it. Hopefully, a little bit better than I did.
1: He is a Windsor, and therefore should be heralded as such.
0: Absolutely.
1: But a king? No, a prince maybe? He's more like the jester that rocks.
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6: You are listening to The Sunday Rock Zone. Here comes another classic.

Yeah, did I say there's some absolute bangers this morning? And there's one of them, Def Leppard. And Have You Ever Needed Someone? Some great tracks this morning. If it's your birthday today, then a very happy birthday to you from all of us here in the Rock Zone. And you share it with some pretty impressive people. Chris Bennett from Midnight Express, it's his birthday today. Andy Fairweather Lowe, Welsh session and touring guitarist. And of course with Amen Corner. I saw him with Roger Waters. Great, just a fabulous guitar player and songwriter as well. Also the birthday today, you share your birthday with English singer songwriter from Traffic, and also did Something So Wrong and the Low Spark High Heel Boys. That would be Jim Capaldi, of course. It's his birthday today. But also it is the birthday of this man, and he produced some fabulous songs across his career. This is one of them. It's Andrew Gold. You share your birthday with Andrew Gold. Never Let Her Slip Away. This is one of the songs that you probably know all the words to, but you didn't know you did. I bet you sing along to most of them.

Yes, Andrew Gold. You share your birthday, if it's your birthday today, with Andrew Gold. Very happy to you. Happy birthday to you from the whole team here at the Sunday Morning Rock Zone. And I say team, it's just me, really, and Bert, the French Bulldog. It's Jim Capaldi's birthday today as well. Here's one of his songs. This is Old Photographs. Nothing wrong with a bit of Sunday Morning Sax.

Fabulous song. It's Old Photographs from Jim Capaldi. He of Traffic fame, of course, and Steve Winwood. Celebrating his birthday today. As is Andy Fairweather Lowe, as we said, a Welsh guitarist and singer and a founding member of Amen Corner.

Andy Fairweather Low. And there he is, as a founder member, with Amen Corner. And If Paradise Was Half As Nice. Touring extensively still, Eric Clapton, Bill Wyman's Rhythm Kings, and of course Roger Waters. So he's still out there doing it. And I did see him with Roger Waters, and what a fab guitarist the man is. Also, if it is your birthday today, you share it with Jolyn Turner, American singer, and probably best known for his work with Rainbows on and Deep Purple, and Yngwie Malmsteen, of course. Now, he joined Rainbow, Jolyn Turner joined Rainbow in the early 1980s, and sung on three albums, Difficult to Cure, Straight Between the Eyes, and Bent Out of Shape. But here he is with Yngwie Malmsteen, singing for you, Dreaming Tell Me, from the Odyssey album. Happy birthday, Jolyn Turner.

0: Yngwie Malmsteen. And a track, Dreaming, Tell Me, from the Odyssey album. To celebrate a birthday today of Jolyn Turner on the vocals there. Well, we've practically run out of time on this Sunday morning Rock Zone. We'll do it all again 9 o'clock next Sunday, and I promise I will be a little more prepared. So I've only got 2 minutes to go, so I thought, well, how am I going to fill that? And then I thought, well, Big Al's at Elvis breakfast, so perhaps we should play him some Elvis.
1: Her hair is soft and her eyes are oh so blue.
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2: So, once again, thank you so much for joining us this morning here in Hastings Rock and the Sunday Morning Rock Zone. We'll do it all again at 9 o'clock next week, and we'll see you there. In the meantime, take care of one another. More importantly, take care of yourselves, eh? And I'll see you next time round. It's TTFN from the crew here. Ta-da for now.
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Others will be

Right.

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Then you should be tuned into The Folk Show with me, Kaylee, right here on Hastings Rock. 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

Hi and welcome to Rock's Gold Now with me, the Rockmeister. For the next hour, I'm going to be playing various rock tracks, all from the same year. Going to add in a few snippets of info to possibly help you along the way. All I need you to do is two things. One, enjoy the music. And two, see if you can work out what year they're all from. There's no prizes, just the satisfaction of winning.

From the album Damn the Torpedoes, Tom Petty and the Heartbreakers with Don't Do Me Like That. Before that, the Eagles from the album The Long Run, and I Can Tell You Why, Pat Benatar and Heartbreaker. And starting off today's show from the album Breakfast in America with Supertramp and Breakfast in America, the title track, This Was the Year That Eric Clapton Marries Patti Boyd, ex-wife of Clapton's friend George Harrison.

Just at about the halfway stage of today's show, the show of course being Rock Score Now here with me, the Rockmeister, where all the songs that you hear on today's show are all from the same year. Yes, I know some of you have already worked out what year it's from, but there's quite a few of you that still haven't. Perhaps this next one from Cheap Trick may help you.

From the album Down to Earth, Rainbow, and Since You've Been Gone, and before that, Cheap Trick and Dream Police. This was the year that during a concert by Van Halen in Spokane, Washington, David Lee Roth collapsed from exhaustion. A local doctor treats him for a stomach virus and advises him to calm down.

Two more songs before I announce what the golden year is. You've just heard Bad Company from Desolation Angels and Rock and Roll Fantasy, and before that, Kiss from the album Dynasty and I Was Made for Loving You. This was the year that Iron Maiden, Samson and Angel Witch share a bill at the Music Machine in Camden, London. Critic Jeff Barton coins the term the new wave of British heavy metal in a review of the show for Sounds Magazine.

Thin Lizzy from Black Rose, a rock legend with Do Anything You Want to Do, and Journey from the album Evolution with Loving, Touching, Squeezing brings us to the end of today's show. All that's left is for me to announce what year all the songs you've heard in the last year are from. That year was 1979. Congratulations to everybody who got it right. Commiserations to everybody who got it wrong. But you're all getting another chance as soon as I can be back with another show of Rock's Classic Hour, leaving you with a little bit of Scorpions. Until next time, keep smiling. Bye for now.

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2: 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Who the hell's that?
1: 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It's Hastings Rock with Rick Triumph.
2: Ah, yes, I like Hastings Rock. Still, never heard of Rick Triumph, though.
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5: Peter Griffin here, and I love Rick Triumph's show on Hastings Rock. Cause he's nuts.
2: Hey, good afternoon, good afternoon, good afternoon, dear listener. Yes, I'm Rick Triumph. I'm here with you on Hastings Rock for 2 hours of chaos and incompetence. Very huge thanks to Gordon Cooper for the last hour with Rock's Golden Year. What a doozy that was. Do you know, I could hardly get the reception on the DAB. It's playing up. We've got this thing called atmospheric lip. Lift. Atmospheric lip. No, I'm the one with the lip because I never stop talking. Anyway, as you know, I do hope this finds you fitting well on this glorious day, another glorious Sunday in this seemingly never-ending summer of 2026. Yes, today's Sunday, August the 2nd. And I do find this finds you fit. Do you know what? I'm going to play some music. I'm just in a quandary here. I was all well prepared. You know, it's running like a Swiss watch as usual. What we normally start off with is a bit of rock birthdays. And we say happy birthday on Wednesday to John Sykes of Whitesnake. He was 67. Jeddy Lee from Rush. He was 73 on the same day, Wednesday the 29th, this week just gone. And it was also Simon Kirk from Bad Company's birthday on Wednesday the 29th. He was 77. He's the old man on this list. And Adam Duritz from Counting Crows. He was 62. He's the baby of the list this week. And happy birthday to Joe Elliott, because he celebrated his birthday same day as Adam did. That was yesterday, Saturday the 1st, and he was 67. So we're going to go back to Jeddy Lee, because we celebrate his birthday, one of the most favourite tracks here on Hastings Rock Radio goes as far as Rush is concerned. And we're going to play the inevitable Spirit of Radio. We'll enjoy this one.

0: Well, it's a cracking way to start the show. Bit of a cliche, I know, but you can't go wrong with a bit of Rush, can you? Especially on a Sunday afternoon here on Hastings Rock with me, Rick Triumph. Okay, so I think I've got over me jitteriness there to start off. I don't know what went wrong. It normally goes so well, doesn't it? You know, and all the preparation I do in between shows, and then it all falls apart in the first 5 seconds. Well done, Triumph. You've surpassed yourself yet again. Yeah, we've got some cracking music lined up for you this afternoon here on Hastings Rock. My little show brings you a load of fresh surprises. We've got a bit of fresh evidence. This is where I dig into my own musical archives and find a track from the past. And it's one that I consider should have been on our playlist years and years ago. But try as I might, it's not on the music database for Hastings Rock. And it blimmin' ought to be. So I'll play that for you a little bit later. Time unspecified, as they say. I'll be doing Isabella. She's got her bangers out again for us. It's an absolute cracker to play. Around about 3:15, that should come up. And I usually play it. In fact, I always play it after our little competition. And we do a 3 at 3 competition where I play 3 tracks back to back. They've all got a connection. I think you'll get it this week pretty easily. It's very, very straightforward. They're all tracks you'll be familiar with. You've got to try and guess what the common theme or connection between all 3 tracks or artists is. And it will all become clear at 3 o'clock. And we'll send in your answers either by text on 07441120877, or you can send an email, dj@hastingsrock.co.uk, and it get to me here in the studio. I've also got a Hastings Rock Fantastic Fact, and this will be number 12 in the series of goodness knows how many, and I shall be playing that little fantastic fact for you. In fact, it's a readout, and I'll be doing that a little bit later on. Again, time unspecified. It's time for a bit more music here now.
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0: It most certainly is, with me, Rick Triumph, through to 4 o'clock with you this afternoon. Yeah, I think it's a bit of David Bowie. I think it's Bowie time. I can feel it in me bones. We're going to go back to 1973 with Panic in Detroit.

There we go. That was a bit of David Bowie from 1973 and his album Sound and Vision 1. Yeah, it was a different sort of sounding artist in those days, rather than latter years. And certainly had a touch of the Anthony Newleys in his voice, certainly in his delivery. And he did style himself quite heavily on the actor, singer, you know, polymath, wasn't he, Anthony Newley, if you ever saw him? It wasn't really my cup of tea. I think his most famous piece of work was a film called Stop the World, I Want to Get Off. And some of us, I think, we really wish he had got off, actually, because his music was a bit challenging, shall we say. Okay, never mind that. That's just my personal point of view. You may, of course, loved him. Now, we're going for an album, Blood from Stone. This is from a band called Dare, and this track's called We Don't Need a Reason. You're listening to me, Rick Tripe,

go. That is Dare For You, and with We Don't Need A Reason. Bit of a Scottish Reel theme going on in the background of that music, wasn't there? This is rather interesting and leads me rather neatly over to a post that Dan Hack, one of our DJs here on Hastings Rock, has just put up on the Hastings Rock fan page. Very good afternoon to you, Dan. Lovely to hear from you. He says he's just out for a ride on his motorbike, but he's going to be listening in on my show. See how many more cock-ups I'll make on it, mate. Lovely. So he's obviously going to have his earbuds on while he's cruising along the seafronts this afternoon before he's on Hastings Rock a bit later. And he's on at 5 o'clock, actually, and it's a rather intriguing theme he's going to hang his whole show on. He's going to be doing the theme, Is It A Cover Or Not? Some brilliant tunes he's never played before, apparently. That's a really interesting subject, and it's astonishing some of the tunes that are most familiar to us. All Along the Watchtower by Jimi Hendrix, for instance, written by Bob Dylan. Springsteen's written a load of tunes which he didn't necessarily have hits with himself, as indeed was Dolly Parton. And one of the biggest hits for, let's see now, Harry Nilsson in 1971. He brought out an album called Nilsson Schmilsson, which was produced in the Apple Studios and recorded here in London. I think George Martin had a bit on the production because the Beatles used to record there, didn't they? But he actually had a number one hit for quite a few weeks across the States, Europe, as well as here in the UK, with one of Badfinger's tunes, Without You. Certainly, they didn't make much of it. In fact, theirs is a rather sombre affair, but he put a lot of passion into that. So it sounds like you've got a cracking theme for your show, mate, and I shall certainly be listening to it a bit later on. So it's 5 o'clock, folks. Don't you forget about it. There's a nice big plug there for Dan Hack. He's here on Hastings Rock from 5 o'clock onwards, and he's going to be playing Is It A Cover Or Not? Sounds like the whole show is going to be a 3 at 3 quiz. Brilliant. Nice one. Dan, lovely to hear from you, mate. Take care on that bike, won't you? Okay, folks, we've got a bit of Cheap Trick lined up for you next. And I Want You To Want Me. This came out in 1979. Reached number 29.

0: 9 in the UK pop charts.
1: I want you to want me.
0: This was a live recording. It was done live at the Budokan, which is a Japanese venue. Tokyo.

0: There we go. There was a bit of Cheap Trick from 47 years ago. Can you believe it sounded as fresh as the day it was made? I remember rushing out and buying that on vinyl back in the day. And I also had a copy of the single on my jukebox. Yeah, I used to have a jukebox. My God. That took up a lot of room, I tell you. It took quite a lot of maintaining as well. I sold that on to a chap called Eric. And I hope it's still going strong. It was a Seaburg, nice American machine. And many a happy hour was spent playing the music from that. If you've got plenty of room for it, there's quite a nice bit of kit to have, folks. Let's say hello to David and Vera. He's preparing for cooking a barbecue, so he's going to try and poison everyone this afternoon. And Vera's painting the fence. Shouldn't it be the other way round? I know us chaps like to think we're very good at doing everything's barbecue-y. Love of everything country. Yeah, right. Well, we'll try not and play any cowboy music on my show this afternoon. And he's putting an early guess, the cheeky devil. He says his early guess for the 3 at 3 is Dolly Parton. Well, funny enough, I did mention Dolly Parton. I was a little sort of one-way chat I was having with Dan Hack. We were plugging his show a little bit earlier. He's going to be doing a lot of cover versions. And in fact, the whole show is going to be cover versions. So don't go anywhere, David, once you've got that barbecue up and sparked, mate. So you want to hang around for my show and then stay tuned in for 5 o'clock for Dan's show, because we're going to be doing a whole show on cover versions. And many a tune is hiding behind the fact that it was written by someone else. And then they went and had a big hit with it. Well, do you know what? I think it's almost time to say hello to Isabella as well. I see that she's joined us on Facebook. Very good afternoon to you, my dear. I hope the girls and boys down at the pub, the Plough and Crowhurst, are giving you another day off, have they? Oh, I doubt it very much, but it's lovely to see that you've managed to say hello on Facebook. And I'm going to play your banger at 3:15. I know Thomas chose it, but my goodness, he shares your taste in music as well. Okay, we've got a bit of Empire coming up next after these.
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0: Well, do you know, dear listener, I can't recall playing that one before. Well, that brought us out of the break there with a bit of Empire and their track Hit and Run, which was released 3 years ago. How on earth did I miss that one? Such a big production number, isn't it? And it got to 20 seconds from the end, and I thought, how on earth are they going to wind this up? And it just sort of fizzled out. You know, after such a huge production, I thought we're going to have something a bit more grandiose than that. Anyway, do you know what? It's time for this.
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0: Oh, dear. Well, it's gone and finished, and I haven't got anywhere near finishing it. So, should we start again? I told you this always goes wrong. How on earth did that start playing the outtake on that? Very, very odd. Sorry, dear listener, just bear with me a minute. Okay. I was only just getting in my stride there. Right, let's try again, shall we?
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0: Never a dull moment, is it, hey? Here on the Hastings Rock Chaos and Incompetence Show with me, Rick Tribe. OK, the Piper St. Leonard's is £17.50 for your tickets. From 6.30 this evening, you've got Bob Log 3 and Vince Ray. Then from 2.30, the Albatross at Bexhill, you've got Dixieland Jazz. From 4 o'clock at the Jenny Lind, High Street Hastings, in the old town, Le Bobo. And then you've got the Flitzhorst Quartet from 1.30 at Barnaby Lounge in Hastings. Ruler 3, Martin Blackman from 4 o'clock at the Old King John. That's up in Oahu. Groundbreaker Original Music for a Lazy Afternoon from 3 o'clock at Henry Ward Hall. On at the Carlisle Rock Pub here on Hastings Seafront, you've got Dark Waters from 4 o'clock. And this is the second of the beach concert day, the nearly on the beach concert days, from 9:30 down at the State Open Space. Entry is free, but they're doing a collection for charity, so dig deep. They've got Elvis Breakfast, Pet Slip Boys, 62 Stone, 23 Fields, Steeler, Retrolicious, Blues Brothers, Escarpa. So, plenty there. Then from 4.30, you've got The Diamond Project, and that's on at the Royal Oak Pet. Well, I got it through it this time. Now we can play the out jingle.
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0: There you go. It's never a dull moment when Rick Tripe does the gig guide, is it? In fact, we're hard to get any information out. It's just jingles galore and chaos here in the studio. Okay, oh, brilliant. I got a brand new one that I was expressing my disappointment that it wasn't on my show last week. I knew that Greta Van Fleet have got a brand new one out this year. It's from their new album, Play Your Games, and the track is the title track, Play Your Games. This is from Greta Van Fleet, one of my favourite of the newer bands.
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0: What a range that boy's got. That's a fantastic new track there from Greta Van Fleet. And that was the title track from their brand new album, Play Your Games. We'll be hearing more and more from them over the years. Of that, I have no doubt. They've often been accused, especially in their earlier albums, of being looky-likey rip-offs of early Led Zepp. But I think that proves they're a bit more than just a sound-alike band there, aren't they, eh? Old bit of Visions of Atlantis coming up next. Yes, indeed, we do like that. It's called Legion of the Seas.
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0: I promise you some cracking music on my show this afternoon, and I am no fibber. This is Visions of Atlantis from their album Pirates. Came out 4 years ago. Legion of the Seas. Well, big hello to Johnny Morris, who's just out, off out to have a couple of pints for a cold lunch. Nice one, mate. Lovely to hear from you.

There we go. Big grandiose production there from Visions of Atlantis, wasn't it, with Legion of the Seas. That was a big number. Now, we've got to that point in my show. Well, it's no specific point, but I thought it was rather appropriate. Now, after that big number there from Visions of Atlantis, where we will do my own personal feature, which I call Fresh Evidence. This is where I dig through my own personal collection of music and dig out a rather fine track from yesteryear, which I really think deserves another listen, and certainly a bit of airplay here on Hastings Rock, and I wish it was on our music database. Certainly should be. Now, this one is from a compilation album, which I bought many, many moons ago. In fact, it was a fundraiser for Greenpeace, and it was called Rainbow Rock Warriors, rather inevitably. And this is track 10 on the second CD, so it's a double CD affair. And this is by a band called Martin Stevenson and the Dainties. And the track is called Holy Humble Heart. I really think you'll rather enjoy this. 5 minutes or 45 seconds of pure, unadulterated musical bliss. We'll enjoy this.

0: Well, there you go. There's one I've bowled you. It came in from the left field, that, didn't it? That was a curveball, all right. That was from Martin Stevenson and the Dainties from way back when. It actually got released in 1988, that. That was a track called Holy Humble Heart, and that was my fresh evidence for this week. I'll do another one next week, and hopefully I can find another equally obscure one like that. Oh, that was rather atmospheric and pretty appropriate for a rather sultry Sunday afternoon. Do you know what? I think it's about time for a bit of Linkin Park.
1: Great Triumph is so, so sexy. His show isn't so bad either. I love you all.
0: Oh, bless her. She keeps rehearsing. She still hasn't got it right, has she? Yeah, I just said just now, it's a bit of time for a bit of Linkin Park. This is featuring Rakim, and this came out, oh, blimey, it's 12 years old now, is it? Guilty All the Same.

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2: It most certainly is, with me, Rick Triumph, through till 4 o'clock this afternoon. I think we've just got time before the 3 at 3 to play a brand new one from Evanescence. We do like a bit of Evanescence here on the Rick Triumph Show, don't we? Very much indeed. And we're going to play their brand new one called Wide Open Heart. After we've said hello to Karen Sweetman Hicks, she's just joined us over on Facebook and she just got back from swimming. Oh, it's a shame you're late, Karen, because you've missed some absolutely cracking tracks. Never mind. At least you're here with us now and it's very, very good of you to join us. And you are very, very welcome to listen to the rest of the show, as indeed is anyone else. Don't forget you can say hello either on Facebook and I'll give you a shout out. Nice to have a name checker, isn't it? It's rude not to. Or you can get in touch with me by text 07441 120877, or you can send me an email, dj@hastingsrock.co.uk. Indeed, those are the two ways that you will need to use when you get in touch with me to give me your guesses for the 3 at 3, which will come up straight after this brand new one from Evanescence.
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0: Well, it would have been rude to interrupt that, wouldn't it? That was the brand new one there from Evanescence, Wide Open Heart, with the beautiful voice of an angel herself, Amy Lee. Well, a couple of minutes late for this, but what's a couple of minutes between friends?
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0: Okay, it's that time of a Sunday afternoon, dear listener. It's time for the 3 at 3 competition. This is where I play 3 tracks which are connected. They have a common theme. And it's down to you, dear listener, to try and guess what on earth is going on in that strange brain of mine. How did I think that these are connected? I think it's pretty straightforward, very easy, and they're definitely not cocktails, okay? So we have to clear up any controversy. I don't drink cocktails, but it seems to me anything could be a cocktail this week, and that was one of the alternative answers. It wasn't what I was looking for, as you guys guessed. Anyway, there's no cocktails were involved in the making of this week's 3 at 3. I'm going to play 3 back to back, no intros, no outros until after I've played all 3. You can try and guess what is the common theme. Send me your answers on text 07441120877 or email dj@hastingsrock.co.uk. And very good luck to you. Here they come. Here's the first one now.

checking out.

I've had my first guest through, that was from David and Vera. Okay, but this is for everyone else's benefits. Okay, it's not private investigators, it's not detectives, and it's certainly not Dolly Parton. Nice try, no cigar. Keep guessing.

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What's the theme? 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

Well, we've only had one guess on this week's 3 at 3. And that was from David and Vera, and that wasn't right, I'm afraid. They had 3 guesses. You can have as many guesses as you wish. But don't forget, send your answers on 07441120877 or email dj@hastingsrock.co.uk.

Spot on. Well done, David and Vera. You are absolutely correct. So they got it after two. Can you get it after two? Or are you going to have to listen to the last one, dear listener? We're playing the 3 at 3 here on Hastings Rock on the Rick Triant Show right at the moment.

Well, ladies and gents, if you've just tuned in, you've missed a fantastic 3 at 3. Yeah, we've been playing my little 3 at 3 competition here on Hastings Rock on the Rick Triumph Show, where I play three tracks back to back, and the dear listener has to try and guess what's the common theme or connection between all three. Okay, so I've had five correct answers through at the end. Oh, there's one more has just come in. Just one second, dear listener. Yeah, well done. Yes, yeah, so we get you. You're added to the roll of honour. Karen Sweetman Hicks has just sent me a correct guess. Right. So, well done, David and Vera, Steve Ellis, Tony Bell, Ralph and Karen Sweetman Hicks. In fact, Ralph, I'll tell you what, it's interesting that Ralph's tuned in and he got it correct as well, because he features in this week's Fantastic Fact. So stay tuned for the Fantastic Fact a little bit later. So, well done, all of you. Yes, you correctly guessed that we were going for military ranks. That was the connection this week. So we started off with Private Investigations from Dire Straits. We followed with a bit of Biffy Clyro. And no, we didn't. Yes, we did. I'm going to get them in the wrong order. We followed with a bit of Biffy Clyro and The Captain. And we rounded them all off with a bit of XTC, Sergeant Rock. And then open brackets is going to help me close brackets. So, yes, it was military ranks. Well done, all five of you. Thanks for taking part. Well, all six of you, in fact, was one, two, three, four, five, six. Yes, including David and Vera, because they count as two people and they get two votes. Okay, and we'll be doing it all again next week. Right, we've now got to that time on a Sunday afternoon where Isabella gets her bangers out. Yes, indeed. This is a very dear friend of mine, Isabella, and she is the landlady at the Plough Inn in Crowhurst, just down the road from me. And she's got a fine taste in rock music. She's Polish, as indeed is their eldest son. And he, yes, Thomas, he's with them this weekend. He's helping out. What a good lad he is. A smashing bloke, and he loves his rock music, as indeed does the whole family. And it was actually Thomas's choice. Mum very kindly said, "You choose one this week, Tom, because he'll choose a good one." And he sure he has, sure as hell has. We got a bit of Alice in Chains from 1993 and a track called Wood. And this is Isabella's banger for this week.

0: There we go. That was Isabella's banger this week. That was a bit of Alice in Chains from 1993 and their hit single, Wood. There'll be another banger next week, courtesy of Isabella. Just you wait and see.
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4: Rick Triumph is hot. I could listen to him all day. Remind me, what does he actually do?
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0: Well, the gremlins have got in the machine again. That was supposed to be day after day. For some reason, Kid Capici shouldered them off the stage. I don't know how that happened. Anything could happen in the Chaos and Incompetence show.

There you go. That was a local band, Kid Capici, and they're not normally that rude. They elbowed their way onto the stage, threw Bad Finger under a bus, and they played their own track, their Sardines. Yeah, very fine local band they are, and a very fine local lady, Rita Gower. She's just popped into Facebook. Oh, dear, it's the heat, dear folks. I'll tell you what, I'm slaving over a hot mixing desk here, and it's getting to the Triumph Head. Good afternoon to you, Rita. Glad you could join us. Yes, you are a bit late. You got a note from your mum. She's been out to the Woodchurch Stream Rally. Is that where people go and talk about each other's rivers? I think there's a spelling typo there, dear folks. I think she means steam rally, because she knows I'm very interested in all things very old-fashioned and, ancient creaking things that huff and puff and make a lot of noise. That's why I'm married to Mrs. T. Oh, no, that's it. Here's me dinner in the cat again. She said it was very good, but very hot. Yeah, and that was my dinner as well. How did you know that, Rita? No, it's lovely you could join us this afternoon. Do you know what, folks? I think it's a bit of time for a bit of progressive. And I know we got a progressive man in the house, but I've got to tell you about Sir Ralph of Windsorland. Not only did he break the rules on the 3 at 3 this afternoon, because he put an answer up on Facebook. Luckily, around about the same time as everyone else was guessing it correctly. So he's got to see me break time with another note from his mum. Because not only was he late, but he broke the 3 at 3 rules. Anyway, this week's Hastings Rock Fantastic Fact is number 12. And it is about the miscreant himself. Yes, Sir Ralph of Windsorland. In addition to being a very experienced DJ, a very good DJ, I might add, and all-round good egg, Sir Ralph of Windsorland is also a professional clown. Would you believe it, eh? Yeah, he's a professional clown. After his show, he can't wait to get home, put on his funny clown wig, his big red nose, and his huge clown shoes, and go and sit in his garden. That's his way of relaxing, folks. So there you go. Sir Ralph of Windsorland, fine DJ of this parish, is also a professional clown. And a smashing bloke with it as well. I think it's time for a bit of prog. I'm going to play a bit of Genesis. This is a particularly favourite track of mine from their album Trick of the Tail. Now I'm going to play this one. It's a dedication to my good mate Tony Bell. He is the IT guru. He's the progmeister here on Hastings Rock. He's a blooming good DJ and he's also a thoroughly nice fella. So I'm going to play a bit of Ripples. Be rude not to.

Well, there we go. There's 8 minutes and I believe, was it 4 seconds of musical brilliance there from the fine band Genesis. That was from their 1976 album, A Trick of the Tail. And I think it was probably one of the very last ones that Peter Gabriel appeared on as the lead singer. And I thought the band suffered afterwards. I must admit, never a big fan of Peter Gabriel. Phil Collins, rather, Peter Gabriel's replacement. Well, he wasn't a replacement, he just came out from behind a drum kit and then he should have blimmin' stayed behind it, as far as I'm concerned. But that's just my own personal opinion, and I know he has his fans because he had a whole solo career to prove it. So what do you know, Tri, if you're just a stupid DJ sitting behind a desk playing music? Avira Sims really enjoyed that as well. I think we all enjoyed that one, and I played that as a special one from me to Tony Bell, because that's about as deeply progressive as I go on my little show here. Oh, we've got a bit of Foo Fighters coming up. Next, this one came out 3 years ago as a single. It's called Under You.

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You know, I thought that was, really thought that was Pete Gabriel. Thanks, Paul Slidell. Told you, you guys know more than I do.

0: Do you know, I've always said that you guys out there in Hastings Rockland are a mine of information, and I just thought I'd double correct that. Thank you very much indeed, Paul Slidell, for correcting my stupid schoolboy error. That was Phil Collins singing Ripples, and that was the very first album that he took over the singing duties after Peter Gabriel had left. And I really should have known better, because I've got the blooming album on vinyl. Not that I ever played it much. It's just got stuck there at the bottom of the record pile because I was too busy playing AC/DC probably and going out on my motorbike. But yeah, thanks very much indeed for correcting my stupid mistake there, Paul Slidell. I stand very much corrected. I am forever in your debt, mate. Okay, we've got a bit of Summerlands coming up next. Twilight Points the Way. Straight after this.
1: 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It's the music that

There's a big noise there from Summerland with Twilight Points the Way, and that was out in 2022 from their album Dream Killer. We got a bit of Poison coming up next, and this is Your Mama Don't Dance. Very little time to play the last few remaining tracks. Better go on with it.

Well, I'm sure that Poison won't mind me, you. Just talking over their track a little bit. Just to let you know who's on later on this evening here on Hastings Rock, so there's no need to go anywhere else. You just chill out for the whole evening and listen to your favourite radio station. From 5 o'clock this evening, we've got Dan Hack with Afternoon Anthems, and he's going to be doing a covers special. Is it a cover or is it not? Here, he's going to set the question for you. He'll be followed by Kevin Hilton at 7 o'clock with Scream Rock, 100 Years of TV Special, and that's part one of a little series that he's putting together. And then at 9 o'clock this evening, we've got Mark Nielsen with Let the Good Times Roll. So that's your Hastings Rock listening lineup for this evening.

0: course, they were Fergal Sharkey's band back in the 1970s, late 70s, weren't they? The Undertones. You wouldn't know that. Yeah, the bloke who's probably better off known as an environmental activist these days was a lead singer of a post-punk revolution band from Northern Ireland. He didn't have the much in the way of stage presence, in my opinion, but they put out some absolutely fantastic music, and that was one of them indeed. So we've got a bit of Lacuna Coil, and this will be followed by Evanescence. So what a better couple of tracks to go out with, I just couldn't possibly think of for my little show. So who are you listening to, you might say?
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0: And I'm only here for another 6 minutes, so we've been playing the music, haven't we? Thank you very much indeed for being there with me this afternoon. Thanks for all your interaction, your texts, your emails, your Facebook messages. It's been an absolute blast, and it's been a pleasure being with you. If you can spare the time, I'm back on drive time between 4 and 6 here on Hastings Rock on Friday, and I'm looking forward to making to the pleasure of your company then. So I'm going to go out with Lacuna Coil, followed by Evanescence. Thanks very much indeed for listening. Be good, take care, and remember, I love you all.

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Good afternoon, and we're live on Hastings Rock with me, Dan Hack, and it is afternoon anthems. And this afternoon we have got, well, you've got to guess what all the songs are, whether they're covers or not. A lot of the songs I've got today are I haven't played before, and there's some heavier ones a little bit later on. So Kai, I see you're tuned in already. Thank you for joining us, and I think you're going to like some of the songs I've got coming up later as well. Lovely day today again. We say that every day at the moment. Praying for some rain, but we'll have a look at the weather later and see whether we've got anything coming in the next week. So that was the Lemonheads, and I'm going to give you that one. That was Mrs. Robinson, and of course that was a cover, and the original singer of that was Simon and Garfunkel. So how's your weekend been? Have you been down to the seafront at the various gigs that are going on in Hastings? Let me know. I haven't had a chance. I'm in my new studio, which I have been building for about the last 3 weeks. I've literally been coming home from work at 6:30, straight through the front door, straight out the back door, and putting flooring down, painting, decorating, getting the speakers ready, which was the main thing, so I can actually listen to Hastings Rock while I'm doing so. So if I am coming through loud and clear, and it's nice and clear and what have you, then please tell me on the Facebook page, or you can send me a text 07441 120877, or email me dj@hastingsrock.co.uk. So the next one, what I want you to do actually is in the comments on Facebook or the emails, if you put the name of the song or the singer or the band and whether you think it's a cover or not. And there is a trick one a bit later as well, but we have also got the song in reverse coming up. I've got a local band that I want to play a song from, which are performing next week at the weekend, and we've also got the gig guide as well coming up soon. So the next song I'm going to play is Blinded by the Light, and this is Manfred Mann's Earth Band. Let me know if you think it's a cover or not. No cheating. And you get a second point if you can tell me who the original singer was as well.

So that was my 70s track for this evening, and that was Manfred Mann's Earth Band, Blinded by the Light. And of course that was a cover as well. It was released in 1976, reaching number one on the US Billboard Hot 100 in February 97. Originally written and recorded by Bruce Springsteen in 1973. So Kai says we're coming through loud and clear. That's what I like to hear. So hopefully no technical mess-ups. The only mess-ups are going to be this evening is if I press the wrong button on the wrong thing, because I've swapped my monitors the other way around because one didn't fit where I wanted it to. And I've also got the keyboard and the mixing desk the wrong way around as well. So if I automatically go for something and it's not there, there could be a mistake. So before that was the Lemonheads, and that reached number 19 on the UK singles chart and cracked top 20 in Australia, New Zealand and Ireland. The last few weeks been moaning about my chair creaking. I've got another one and it's doing exactly the same. I've got a new chair and it's still creaking. I think it's just a trait of these chairs. So coming up music wise this evening, we've got one from Metallica, which I've never played before. I've got one from Nirvana, Korn, Rage Against the Machine, a couple of new tracks, one from the Bouncing Souls, and one from the Future Heads as well. So we've also got Black Sabbath, we've got Killswitch Engage, and my track this week comes from Volbeat and Gary Holt, and I'll tell you a bit more about that a bit later. But next we're going to play The Cure, and this is Just Like Heaven. Is this the cover or is it original? Send me a message.

That was The Cure with Just Like Heaven, and that was an original. So, yes, that wasn't a cover. And that was my 80s track for this evening, and it was from their third single from their album Kiss Me, Kiss Me, Kiss Me. And frontman Robert Smith wrote the lyrics based on a past trip to the seashore, and no other than Beachy Head in England. That's what it says. With his future wife, Mary. So that was The Cure and Just Like Heaven. So Martin and Sonia are in the house as well listening. Good evening, good afternoon to you. Thank you for tuning in. And Karen Sweetman Hicks also says she's tuned in but missed the first part of the show because she was doing some e-learning and misjudged the time. I nearly misjudged the time as well. I decided at about 2:30 I was going to go on a motorbike ride, and I had Rick in my ears. I was driving down all through Hastings Seafront, St Leonard's, into Bexhill, and I stopped at the Sovereign Light Cafe, which is obviously famous for the song by Keane. And I had an ice cream there, looked at the time, and I'm like, I've got 40 minutes till I've got to be home, so just made it. So next I'm going to play In Spiral Carpets, and this is Dragging Me Down. But is it a cover or is it not? And this was actually requested by Roger earlier on in the week, so I thought I'd play it.

And that was my 90s track for this evening, and Dragging Me Down by In Spiral Carpets. And that was also an original, and that was released on February 17th, 1992. So we've also got the reverse song for you this evening as well, which I'm going to play now. And if you can guess what this is, send me a message in on the text or via email, not on the Facebook page, otherwise everyone's going to get your answer and you won't get any imaginary points.

So if you know what that is, send me a text message in and see if you can get that correct. And the next song I'm going to play is by Poppy Rocket, which is a local band from Hastings. And this is their song called Fiend. And they are playing next weekend on the 8th, I believe, as well. But I'll tell you a bit more about that very shortly.

And that was a song by Poppy Rocket, and she'll be playing at the Hidden Beach Festival, which takes place at the Oval across the 8th and 9th of August next weekend. And I'm going to try and get to that because it sounds very good. I missed the Nearly on the Beach concert this weekend, so if you did go, I've seen lots of clips of I saw Elvis turn up, did breakfast with Elvis this morning, and there's a big American Cadillac or something similar to that, and loads of Elvises have got out of it, and everyone seemed like they were having a good time. And I saw a couple of clips from Ralph, actually, from the Paul Huggett band. He was live yesterday, and I'd like to have got down to see him, but unfortunately I was decorating. So next weekend I'm going to try and have some fun. I've worked most of this weekend, and then it's back to work Monday, of course. So yes, next weekend, the Oval in Hastings is the Hidden Beach Festival, and that's from 12 till 10 p.m. and tickets are £15 and under 12s go free. So Poppy Rocket is one of the bands performing there, and there'll be live music, DJ, food and lots going on there, so that should be good as well. And it's worthwhile just giving a mention to the Nearly on the Beach concert. The proceeds from that go to Pet Level Independent Rescue Boat, Hastings Sea Cadets and Hastings RNLI. So three worthy charities there. So if you are at that, make sure you put some money in the pot. So the next song we're going to play is a song by Shinedown called Simple Man. And this, is it a cover or is it not? Angela Mitchell's joined us as well. Good afternoon. Thank you for tuning in. Just returned from the Who car show where we took both bonds. Very hot and exhausting day. Yes, I've done plenty of them in the past. And of course, like me in this studio at the moment, you haven't got air conditioning either. And listen closely. 30.8 degrees in here currently, but I'm doing all right.

0: What a voice. But was it a cover or was it not? Kai says, I think the Shinedown one is a bit obvious. Yes, of course, it is a cover. And it was a cover of the 1973 classic by Lynyrd Skynyrd. And it was released on June the 15th, 2004. So, good afternoon to you. Paul Darnell is in the house. I've got some music that you'll like a bit later as well, I think, anyway. And I've had a couple of messages come through. One which says... Kevin's show is cancelled after my show this evening, both shows, so there's no pressure to finish on time. I have got a few things I want to do this evening, but if you have got a song request, I might go on just a little bit longer. So get your thinking caps on, and if we've got a few song requests for just after the 7 o'clock, then we'll get a few on for you as well. So a couple of more messages that have just come through. Yes, Simple Man is a cover of, originally recorded by Lynyrd Skynyrd, and that was from Martin, of course. And Martin says, saw Lynyrd Skynyrd perform this song live at Nebworth in 76. So we're going to go into the gig guide now and see what's going on around the county.
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0: So Monday the 3rd of August, 7:30 at the Jenny Lind is Just Landed. Tuesday the 4th of August, Half Neck, 7 o'clock at the Jenny Lind, and Jim Reed Bike Race, 7 o'clock at the Crown Pub in Old Town on Hastings. And of course, Wednesday, 7 p.m, don't miss the Pram Race in Old Town Hastings. I'd love to get to that. Never been there to see it, so I'm hoping some of you will, and I'll get some pictures. Completely Scuppered Shanty, 8:30 p.m. at the Jenny Lind on Thursday the 6th of August. And on Friday, Jason McNiff with Rob Corran. I hope I've pronounced that right. 5 o'clock at the Jenny Lind. Stone Throw Duo, 7:30 p.m. at the Dolphin on Friday. And Alice Roband, 8 o'clock at the Jenny Lind in Hastings. So loads going on at the Jenny Lind next week. Saturday, Regatti String Band, 3:15 and 4:10 at Rye Town Salts in Rye. And Rose and the Ghosts, 5 o'clock, Greyskull, Hastings. Jason McNiff and Friends, 5:30, Hanushka Coffee House. The Cavaliers are on at 8 p.m. at the Piper in Hastings. And Harry Randall Marsh Band, 8 o'clock, Jenny Lind, Hastings as well. And it's also the Punk Night at the Carlisle. That's at 8:30 on Friday. Saturday, that one. And Sunday the 9th of August, Torchwood, 2 o'clock, East Sussex Sea Angling Association. Foundry, live at the Carlisle. I've seen them live. They are very good. They do lots of covers. So that's at 2 o'clock. Black Rose Society, 3 p.m. at the Carlisle in Hastings. And Los Twangueros, 4 o'clock at the Jenny Lynn. So that's your gig guide for the next week.
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0: Yes, for all the gigs, go to HastingsRock.co.uk and have a look what's on over the next few days. So the next song we're going to play is a song from Manic Street Preachers, and this song is called Suicide is Painless. Is this a cover or is it not?

0: So was that a cover or wasn't it? That was Manic Street Preachers, Suicide is Painless. Of course, it was a cover as well. It was the theme from MASH and released on 7th of September 92. And it was their first top 10 hit, peaking at number 7 on the UK singles chart. So who done it originally, actually? A track was originally written as the theme from MASH for Robert Altman's 1970s satirical black comedy film MASH. Music was composed by Johnny Mandel. And the lyrics were famously written by the director's 14-year-old son. So Les is in the house as well. Good afternoon to you, Les. Thank you for tuning in. And yes, it is new studio. This has taken me weeks to try and get it together. And we're finally there. There is wiring everywhere, but I've got some really good gig, old gig posters, A4 size coming, which are going to fill the studio. And I'm just waiting for them to turn up. And a bit of skirting board to do and a couple of other silly little bits. But it's pretty much there, and we are broadcasting. I'm presuming the sound is all good still, so we're all good. And Paul Darnell, not familiar with the Manic stuff, but I've never heard this before, so I assume it's not a cover. Not a bad song. It was a good song actually, but yes, it is a cover. And a couple of messages I'll read out in a second, but we're going to do a few adverts first.
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0: So I've got a new release which I've chosen. The two releases that I've chosen, or new releases that I've chosen this afternoon, I like them both actually, and we get a big long list of new ones that come out, and one of the first couple that I listened to I actually really like, so I'm going to play them. The first one is Albert Castiglia, and this is I'm Afraid to Fall Asleep.

So that was the first of my two new releases for this evening. Albert Castiglia, I'm Afraid to Fall Asleep. And it's a modern blues song that explores the emotional weight of trauma, anxiety and the fear of reliving painful memories. Rather than it being a traditional love song, it reflects on sleeplessness and the dread that comes when dreams become nightmares. And the track was released on the 12th of June 2026 and later appeared as the second track on the album Grits and Glory, and was also recorded at the legendary Abbey Road Studios in London. So I've got two songs coming up. I want you to guess whether they're covers or not, and they will be back to back. And Les, yes, it is both XLR and USB. Does that make a difference? When I first started this, I bought a very, very cheap USB microphone and expected it to be absolutely brilliant. It wasn't. It was absolutely terrible. So that went straight in the bin. And yes, I got these XLR and USB powered ones. I'm hoping it sounds clear enough. I've never had any complaints just yet, but does that make a difference? I don't know. You tell me. So we've got two songs coming up now. The first one is The Future Heads, Hound of Love, and the second one is REM, The One I Love. So are these covers or are they not?

0: So a couple of messages in. Lewis has texted in saying he thinks he knows the reverse track. And yes, you have guessed it correctly. That was clearly far too easy. A couple of people have got it correct already. So yes, that is the song it is. And it looks like Kai has sent me a little love note, and because it is entitled "The One I Love" in the subject line. I know this one's covered a lot, was the original Neil Young. Well, we'll find out now. The Futureheads was first, and that was Hounds of Love, and that was a cover. They released a cover of Kate Bush's Hounds of Love as a single in February 2005, and it reached number 8 in the UK charts, and also won Best Single of 2005 from NME. And the second one was REM, and that was not a cover. The One I Love by REM is a 1987 song that became the first major US top 10 single, peaking at number 9 on the Billboard Hot 100. So that was not a cover, that one. So this this studio used to be a pub shed, and we bottom of my garden, we built a pub shed about sort of 4 or 5 years ago, and we had some great times in here. And you might be thinking, why have you turned it into a studio when you've got a pub shed on your doorstep? You don't have to go anywhere. It was brilliant, and we had a good few years worth of use out of it, but after we never saw we saw my daughters and my son so much and their friends that it was costing us an absolute bomb to top up every month. So what I should have done was got a till in there and priced it all. But yeah, we decided that it was getting far too expensive to keep stocking, and it's just been sort of left for the last sort of 6 months or so, not really knowing what to do with it. So this is what we've done. And the reason being also is because at the end of August, we are creating a new show with me and Roger Gould. We are doing the Request Zone, and it's going to be on the last Friday of every month, starting at the end of August. And Roger Gould's going to be live here in the studio with me, and we are going to take your requests. But I do warn you now, it's very opinionated, shall we say. So you'll find out more about that towards the end of the month. We will put a post on the Hastings Rock Facebook page. So we are coming to the end of the first hour here on Hastings Rock. We are live with me, Dan Hack, in the new studio, and so far so good, even though things are in different places.
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0: This is a great song by Metallica, but is it a cover or is it not? I think this one should be quite easy.

0: So that was Metallica, and that was Blitzkrieg, and that was obviously a cover, and it was written and performed by the British new wave of British heavy metal band Blitzkrieg in 1981, and Metallica officially released their studio cover of it on November the 23rd, and that was in 81. So that was a cover. That was a good song as well. So we're going to go into the weather shortly and see what the weather's doing for the next week.
1: Hastings Rock weather.
0: So Monday, warm with plenty of cloud and chance of an afternoon thunder shower. Highs of 27 degrees. It'd be nice if we did get some rain. Tuesday, a pleasant day with sunny spells and a light breeze with highs of 24. Wednesday, windy with a few morning showers. Let's hope so. Let's see it to believe it. I think the brighter skies developing during the afternoon, highs of 23. And Thursday, a mix of sunshine and cloud with refreshing winds, staying dry for most places, highs of 23. So Friday, there's a little more cloud around, a little bit cooler at 21 degrees, and Saturday also 21 as well. Brighter finish to the end of the week on Sunday for 24 degrees. So a couple of messages we've just had in as well. It's first one's from Kai. It says, that's a point. I've got a firm belief that you can now. If Roger, if you are listening, which I believe you are, it says, I've got a firm belief that you can turn anyone into a metalhead if you show them the right stuff. And you say the co-presenter is very opinionated, so I'm up for the challenge. So what kind of stuff does he usually like? He's very varied, and I'm going to tell you just a little story very briefly. I won't bore you with it too much, but my music taste has changed in the last few years. Now, I used to be more into the sort of dancey sort of music, and since I started doing, about 4 or 5 years ago, radio with Roger, he was suggesting a lot of the songs that I'm playing now, Black Sabbath, The Cure, Muse, all of that sort of stuff, and that's the stuff that he likes. And he doesn't like Bon Jovi, he doesn't like Queen. There's a few that surprise me that he doesn't like, but I'd be surprised if you got him into any metal. Now, I've got a bit of metal or a bit heavier tracks coming up a bit later on in the show, so if he's listening, I'm going to ask him what he thinks of them, because a couple of them are very, very good. But yes, my music choice has really changed over the last few years, and since I've been doing radio as well, it's really changed. And a lot of it is thanks to Roger, because I was doing my shows, Roger was coming on, putting his songs on, and suddenly it's almost like it's just gone into me, and I'm starting to play the songs he's doing, and then you find others that are similar. So yeah, it's really changed over the last few years for the better, I will add, for the better. And another text as well we've just had in from Martin, and still haven't got the reverse song. I'll play it again for you in a second. And Blitzkrieg cover, yes, that's right, correct. Let's do the reverse song again. This is just for you, Martin.

0: So if you can guess what that is, send me a text message in and you can win an imaginary point. So the next song we're going to play, is this a cover or is it an original? And this is Nirvana, The Man Who Sold the World.
1: To you, I will screw this song up. So...
2: What?
1: Yeah. Well, I at least know which part I'll screw up.
2: Yeah, like he only screws one up.

And that was Nirvana, The Man Who Sold the World. Was that an original or was that a cover? That was a cover, and that was a cover of the 1970 David Bowie song, and that was recorded on November the 18th, 1993, and released on the 1994 album MTV Unplugged in New York. So, a couple of comments on the Facebook page. The disadvantages of the pub shed, says Paul Darnell. I know, tell me about it. Richie Truffle's in the house as well. Good afternoon. Thank you for tuning in. And Paul Darnell says, got the original single by Blitzkrieg somewhere. Defo cover. Great song. It is a good song. When I say it's going to be a bit heavier later, these two, Kai and Paul, are going to be like, I'm going to show you heavy. That's not heavy. I know that. Heavy to me, this is going to be. So we are going to go play the next song. This is another one. Is it a cover or is it not? This is Korn and Word Up.

So that was Korn and Word Up. Of course, that was a cover. And Carol Truffle was in the house too. Good evening to you. Is it evening yet? Yeah, it's gone six. That's evening as far as I'm concerned. Paul Donnell says, cameo cover, best version is by Gunn. Haven't heard that one. I might have to listen to that one. And Martin says, Man Who Sold the World cover. Yes, that's correct. And Word Up cover, original by Cameo. That was from Martin as well. So, yes, we're going to get a little bit heavier very shortly. And I'm going to try, just going back to Roger, who's going to be doing the request zone with me in the end of August. I'm going to try and get him on air on one of my shows on the phone, because I do have the capabilities of calling people through the system. I've yet to try and work out how they can hear the music that I'm playing and the show that I'm doing, but I can speak and put their voice through the system. So I'm going to get Roger on at some point on one of my shows, maybe next week or the week after, and we're going to have a little chat about what music he likes. And one thing about Rog, he is perfectly suited to radio. He loves it, and he's very, very knowledgeable, as you'll see, about most things in the music world. And he's always got lots of stories as well. So I think you'll like having him on board with us. And it's difficult to say what music he likes, but I'm going to let him tell you about that a bit later on. So when I say he was opinionated, he's not. If he doesn't like something, he'll tell you. But most of the stuff, I think he will refrain very slightly, unless you ask for Bon Jovi, Living on a Prayer or something like that. So the next song is Rage Against the Machine, and not sure if I like this one or not, but I'm going to play it anyway. It's Renegades of Funk. Now, this does say funk all the way through. It's definitely funk, and if there's anyone listening from Ofcom, it's definitely funk.

Yes, that is Same Funk. Renegades of Funk by Rage Against the Machine. Was that a cover or was it not? Yes, it was a cover of Afrika Bambaataa's 1983 song, and they released that in 2000, so that was also a cover. And we've got another new release, and this is another good song as well, I'm sure you'll agree. This is the Bouncing Souls and it's called Only Echoes. If you have missed any of tonight's show, it will be available on Catch Up on Mixcloud, and I will be submitting it into the schedule for next week as well.

And that was The Bouncing Souls, Only Echoes, and that was released in May 2026, featured on their 13th studio album Born to Be. That was a good song. So still to come this evening, I've got one coming shortly from Black Sabbath, I've got Killswitch Engage, I've got Linkin Park, I've got Bullet for My Valentine. I know some of you will like that one, and it's not one I've played before, and I know it's got a rude word in it, so I've got to be on my guard with that. And my song of the week is by Volbeat and Gary Holt, and I'll tell you a bit more about that in a second. I've got one from Steppenwolf and one from The Animals still to come as well. And I've just had a message through from Big Al. He says, evening, any chance of calling Elvis by Dire Straits? Yes, we'll get that on towards the end of the show. So we might be running over just very slightly this evening, as there is no show after us, so we might as well make the most of it. So if you have got a song you want to hear, then send it through to me now. And another one of my favourites is Black Sabbath.

So that was Black Sabbath and Paranoid. Was that a cover or was it not? Find out very shortly. So in this day in rock history, the 2nd of August 1962, the Beatles played a lunchtime show at the Cavern Club in Liverpool, and within months they would release their first single, Love Me Do, and began their journey to becoming one of the biggest bands in history. 1969, Creedence Clearwater Revival scored their first UK chart success with Bad Moon Rising. Good song that is. A song that remains one of rock, classic rock's most enduring anthems. And in 1975, the Eagles began a 5-week run at number one on the US album chart with One of These Nights, featuring the hit singles One of These Nights, Lying Eyes, and Take It to the Limit. 1986, Peter Cetera reached number one on the US singles chart with Glory of Love. And the rock birthday for today is Jolyn Turner, former vocalist with Rainbow and Deep Purple, was born on this day in 1951, so he is celebrating his 75th birthday as well. So the next song we're going to play is by Killswitch Engage, and this is Holy Diver. And is it a cover or is it not?

0: Oh, no.
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5: So we've got a few more songs to get through and then we're going to do some of your requests. So we've had a couple come through and Carol says, I've got a cover for you, Dan, the Red Hot Chili Peppers, Doing Higher Ground. So brilliantly done. A great Stevie Wonder tune. So yes, we'll get that one on for you at the end of the show. And Kai says, I do prefer the original Holy Diver. So yes, that was a cover, but I'm not really a metalcore fan. Sorry, Martin. Paul Donnell says, give me Dio every time. Yes. So that was the version by Killswitch Engage of the classic Ronnie James Dio song, and it was released in 2007 and a single from the special edition of their album As Daytime Dies. So the next song we're going to play, is this a cover or is it not? This is Linkin Park, What I've Done.

Martin's loving Killswitch Engage's version of Dio's Holy Diver. I like that as well. Ah, Nick, yes, Paranoid. It is original. Forgot to mention that one. Thank you for reminding me. And Holy Diver cover, yes. Good evening to you.

Good evening to Ian Harling. He is listening on DAB Plus. So good evening to you. If you would like a song on this evening, send me a message. We are going to go on a little bit longer as the show after us, they're having technical issues, so it's been rescheduled. So we've got a couple of song requests already, which we're going to do afterwards. And we've still got a few more songs here in the list. And we're also going to play one by Volbeat. And I want to know your opinions on Volbeat, because I heard this song the other day and it's not one I've heard before. But I decided to play it because at the end it's got a really good guitar solo, and that was one of the main reasons that I wanted to play this song. But it's really, really good, and I'm hoping you're going to like it. And so yes, Ian is listening on DAB Plus, hopefully loud and clear. I was quite surprised, actually. I was testing out a couple of weeks ago in a car which had DAB in it, and I got all the way to Watlington from Hastings and I was still getting a signal, and then it broke up a little bit, and then getting towards the 1066 cafe at John's Cross, I managed to get it back there as well. So I think there's quite a good coverage on it. So good evening to you. As I say, if you want a song request on this evening, send me a message and we will do that for you. So the next song, I've got to be a bit careful here, but this is a song by Bullet for My Valentine, Waking the Demon. But first, Linkin Park, that was not a cover. So that was the lead single from their third studio album from 2007, and peaked at number 7 on the Billboard Hot 100 and became a massive hit and a theme for the 2007 Transformers film as well, from memory. So this is Bullet for My Valentine and Waking the Demon.

I like that song as well, Paul. That means a lot to me, that does. You've approved one of my songs. He says, nice Bullet for My Valentine track. As mentioned, Gunn earlier, how about their debut single, Better Days? Yeah, we'll get that on very shortly as well. So did you see what I did there in that song? I wanted to play it, but I was looking through the lyrics, as you have to, and it's like, ah, there is a word in it, but I got round it. John Harding's tuned in as well. He says, not a bad cover of Holy Diver. I want to hear the Volbeat song. We're going to do that next. And Alex Pass, Volbeat have done some excellent covers. Is that what's coming up? Oops, no spoilers. We'll find out very shortly. So that's... Yeah, they might have done. We'll see if you can get this one right. And just like to say thanks to Alex as well, because he does a lot of promotions for Hastings Rock, and he seems to spend a lot of time promoting and pushing people, content in front of people, which is exactly what, you know, radio stations need. It's very, very hard to get people on board and listen and things like that. And he does put the word around about Hastings Rock and our shows that are coming up. So thank you to you. It is appreciated. So that was Bullet for My Valentine, Waking the Demon, and it was not a cover. So that was from April 2008 and the final single from their second studio album. So this is my... I don't normally have a song of the week, but I liked this, so I'm going to play it next. And this is Volbeat, and this is by... it's Volbeat and Gary Holt, and it's called Cheapside Sloggers. But the guitar solo towards the end, I really like, so that's why I'm going to play it.

And that was Volbeat, Gary Holt, Cheapside Sloggers. So was that a cover or not? Was Alex Pass correct? He was wrong, I'm afraid. It was not a cover. Cheapside Sloggers was a 2019 song and part of their 17th studio album, Rewind, Replay, Rebound. And their guest guitar solo by Gary Holt of Slayer and Exodus. So a couple of more messages come through. Les says, Bullet for My Valentine, local lads to me, Bridge End, South Wales. New album now expected January 27. That sounds good. Looking forward to that. And John Harding says, as far as I know, it's an original Volbeat song, but I could be wrong. You are correct. Well done. And I've got another couple of messages just come through. Martin says, yeah, I know you like, I try and get a bit of Bullet for My Valentine in there just for you, Martin. So, you can't play a bad tune from them. Of course not. Brilliant. He's enjoying that. And I've got two songs back to back coming up. This will end my songs for this evening and we'll go into your requests. So currently in the studio here, as I cannot find an air conditioning unit anywhere, it is 32 degrees. So I'm going to get some air, open the doors for a bit and play you some Steppenwolf and The Animals.

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1: So we are back, and it is just after 7 o'clock. And the two songs I've just played there, the first one was Steppenwolf, Born to be Wild. That was not a cover song. But without Googling it, I want you to send me your answers through to whether The Animals, House of the Rising Sun, is a cover or not, because it's a little bit of a trick question. Well, it's not really a trick question, but there's a bit more to it. So I'm not going to give you the answer to that one. Send me through what you think. So also remember, there is not much time now to send through your listener top 10 songs. So if you go to Hastings Rock website, we are trying to gather a brand new Hastings Rock listener top 50, and we want your all-time favourite tracks. So they're going to be played over the August bank holiday weekend, so be sure to submit them. So we are in August now, just so yeah, it's not going to be long. So I've got some song requests coming up now as well, and the first one is Calling Elvis, and this is for Big Al by Dire Straits.

So that was Calling Elvis, Dire Straits, and that was for Big Al. And Barry's also tuned in this evening. Good evening to you. Sent me a text saying, yes, I knew it was you. Excellent choice, Tune Dan. Yes, that was one of your requests from this week, actually, wasn't it? So I thought I'd get that in there as well. That was House of a Rising Sun. No, it wasn't. It was Born to be Wild, your request, wasn't it? Steppenwolf, that's right. So good evening to you. Thank you for tuning in. And John Harding says, House of the Rising Sun is a cover, I believe. We'll find out very shortly. And Kai Simpson says, if you've got more time, then Nothing Sacred did a cover of Sabbath's Am I Going Insane a couple of months ago. I did play it on my show back then, but I think it's good enough for another play, especially if you've not heard it before. So yeah, I might get that on in a second. I'll have a look for that. If there is any songs that there could possibly be any language in, I am following the words while I'm playing them, but I don't have time to vet them properly, then please let me know. So a couple of things which we've got to do beforehand, which is I better give you the answer to the reverse song, otherwise Martin will be shouting at me down the text telling me that I've forgotten. So the reverse song, here it is again.

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0: You know, rock and roll music has a rich and varied history, and we try to get to all of it during our 2 hours on the air. Not only rock and roll, but songs that made the pop chart, and rhythm and blues and soul and every genre in between. Songs you know and songs you probably don't know, as well as songs you used to know but haven't heard on the radio in a long, long time. You know, when you're drawing from the 50s, 60s, 70s, and 80s, you never know what you're going to hear next. I'll be giving you some of the stories behind the songs. So wrap up your weekend with me, Mark Nielsen, on Let the Good Times Roll, Sunday nights at 9 on Hastings Rock Radio.
2: And this one is for Carol, and she wanted to hear Red Hot Chili Peppers and Higher Ground.

And that was Higher Ground by Red Hot Chili Peppers. So that was a cover of Stevie Wonder's song from 1989. And the next song we're going to play is a song for Paul Darnell. He wants to hear Better Days by Gunn.

And that was for Paul Darnell, Better Days by Garden. Yes, I like that, Paul. That was a good song choice there. So, and Kai has requested Am I Going Insane? It's a cover by Nothing Sacred.

So that was for Kai, Nothing Sacred, a cover, Am I Going Insane? So that was a really good song. I like that, Kai. Not heard that before. So I think we're going to end at 7:30. It's getting warm. I'm getting hungry, so I'm going to start getting ratty if I do a full hour. I'm going to end the evening with a song, something a bit lighter, and this one's from Keane. And I was along at the Sovereign Light Cafe this afternoon having an ice cream on my motorbike, so I'm going to play Sovereign Light Cafe, and that is by Keane. So just want to say The Animals, House of the Rising Sun. It is a traditional folk song made famous worldwide by the English rock band The Animals in 64. It reached number one on the charts in the UK, the US and Canada, and people often call it the first folk rock hit. It is a cover. It is an altered version of a traditional folk piece whose authorship is completely unknown, and early recordings of it. So folk legends like Woody, I've not heard

0: for any of these people: Woody Guthrie, Joan Baez, Nina Simone. I've heard of Nina, actually. Recorded versions long before the rock era. So they were in the 60s, 1940s, and 1960 again. So it is a cover, but the original authorship is unknown about that. So that is a cover. So I've just got one more advert to go, as they would have been in the next hour. Sussex Sound. We can't do without our sponsors on here on Hastings Rock. That's what keeps us going. So we're going to play the Sussex Sound advert, and then we're going to go into Sovereign Light Cafe. So thank you everyone for tuning in this evening, and it's been a really good afternoon. I've enjoyed it. I hope you have too. Thank you for all your messages. Obviously, I'll be back here next week on Sunday for afternoon anthems.
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So looking ahead for the next couple of days, Simon Vaness breakfast show from 6 tomorrow, and there is carnival chat with Andy Knight at 8. That's in the morning. Tony Davis catch-up show as well is on from 2 o'clock. And, of course, Nick Thomas, Monday Evening Rock Show. I like listening to that myself. At 7, followed by Kai Simpson, Monday's Metal Mix at 9 o'clock. So I'm normally doing some work when Kai's on, and it just keeps me motivated and keeps me going. So I like listening to Kai as well. And then there is more carnival chat on Tuesday, followed by Mark Stafford's Stafford World at 2 o'clock. So check the website for the full schedule. Loads coming up.

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0: It's Nick Thomas on Hastings Rock.
1: Greetings, Nick here. This coming Monday, I'll be presenting the Monday Night Rock Show at 7 o'clock. I'll be playing the top five in the current rock singles chart. I'll have the two long songs and your requests. That's this coming Monday at 7 p.m. with me, Nick Thomas.
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Well, hey, welcome in. For the next 2 hours, it's four decades of rock and roll and pop and soul from the 50s, 60s, 70s, and 80s. Here on Let the Good Times Roll. My name is Mark Nielsen. I do the show on my Apple computer on GarageBand. That's a software that's basically a cassette tape recorder on your computer, except with a lot more tools. My microphone is a Blue microphone, B-L-U-E, that's the brand. My headphones are Sony. I'm telling you all of this because our second hour theme hour this week, songs with brand placement in the lyrics. Specific brands getting mentioned in our second hour. Our first hour, commercial-free, jump around the decade, starts now on Let the

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1: We're telling you about the birds and the bees to get things going this week. If mom and dad don't have that awkward but necessary conversation with you as a kid, you try to fill in the gaps by talking to your friends or getting relevant information from movies or books or pop songs like that one, which thankfully doesn't go too deep on the topic. It was pop music in 65 after all. Pretty simple, pretty catchy. Top 5 for One Hit Wonder Jewel Akins from Houston, Texas, The Birds and the Bees. And getting the good times rolling this week with some electric guitar. How about that? A Stratocaster, the favorite instrument of choice for Robin Trower, English guitarist, former member of Procol Harum. We heard Two Rolling Stoned from Robin's second solo album, Bridge of Sighs, 1974. Hadn't heard that one in a while, and I was at Summerfest here in Milwaukee recently to see David Lee Roth. He started the show late, about 20 minutes, but while we were waiting, they played that one on the sound system. So I guess I didn't mind the wait too much. Yeah, here in Wisconsin, summers are front-loaded with festivals and things to do. It's been cold for so long. We're so glad to be outside, but now we're in that quieter part of summer, vacation time. Steely Dan now from Gaucho. Always like this one. Time Out of Mind, top 30 in 81.

had some fun watching Grease, the movie, on TV recently. Hadn't seen that in years, but love the movie. And they were doing the hand jive at the dance contest there in the gymnasium. It was a big deal, the dance in 58, and that's the reason why Johnny Otis with the Bo Diddley beat Willie and the Hand Jive, top 10 in 58. Well, a TV and recording star from the 50s resurfaces in 72, Ricky Nelson. I

Yeah, we could have played that one in our hand clapping second hour theme hour from a few months ago. We didn't. But they do clap their hands on that one. The association, Along Comes Mary, top 10 in 66. And Pete Townsend now stepping out from The Who. This is his biggest solo hit here in the States. Although Pete wasn't that fond of it, calling it just a little ditty. Let my

0: Now, sounding a bit like Elvis, but that guy wasn't from Memphis, but from New South Wales in Australia. Some Australian rock and roll from pioneer rock and roller Cole Joy. Bye Bye Baby Goodbye, top five in the land down under in 59. Cole, a big star in that part of the world in the late 50s, early 60s. The show heard on the radio in Australia, by the way, on centralcoastradio.com. Also heard on stations in New Zealand, too. That's right across the ditch from Australia, as they say in that part of the world. So about 30 stations total in six countries, the U.S., the U.K., Ireland, and Holland. Round out the six countries, so thanks to all of those stations and those countries for their support for carrying the show. And thanks to you, too, for being there right now listening, either on one of those 30-some radio stations around the world, or maybe you're listening to our show archives at goodtimesrollradio.com. Yeah, that's one of the things that I appreciate about you out there. You do it so well. You listen. You listeners are really good at listening. So appreciate that. And I want you to keep on listening next hour, too. So I'm going to tell you now about our interesting and thought-provoking second hour theme hour this week. Not to mention some great songs, too, with brand placements in them. Specific products are mentioned by brand name in the song. And so, no, the second hour theme hour is not going to be sponsored by these companies whose products are mentioned in the song, nor is the hour underwritten by large corporations whose products are mentioned. It's still a commercial-free 59 minutes of rock and roll and pop and soul, but with a casual mention of a brand name, a product or two in the lyrics. So call it brand placement and song in our second hour theme hour. About 30 minutes from now, here on Let the Good Times Roll. My name is Mark Nielsen. Well, that song means it's time for the Just for Fun trivia question. And here it is. What did Barney Fife carry in his left shirt pocket? I'll give you the answer in a few minutes, but what did Barney Fife carry in his left shirt pocket? And while you're doing that, I'll do this.
1: Well, love is nice if it's understood. It's even nicer when you feel

Well, letting the good times roll every week at this time on your radio. Remembering some good times watching the Andy Griffith Show on our TV. And our Just for Fun trivia question. Barney Fife, one of TV comedy's most memorable characters. Don Knotts won 5 Emmys for Outstanding Supporting Character in a Comedy, the most ever for that category. TV Guide named Barney Fife number 9 on their list of the 50 greatest TV characters of all time. I never get tired of watching Don Knotts play Barney Fife on the Andy Griffith Show. So what did Barney Fife carry in his left shirt pocket? Why, that would be his bullet. Yeah, after numerous misfires, Andy had his deputy carry his gun unloaded with one bullet in his pocket in case of emergency. So from 75, here's Pete Wingfield.

food, preferably bazooka, and what we listen to on the radio. Tommy Rowe right there. I was 9 in 69, so that one right in my wheelhouse. For Bubblegum, that's the year I bought my first album, Everything's Archie's. That's the one with Sugar Sugar on it. But that's not Sugar Sugar, but the nevertheless sweet Jam Up and Jelly Tight Tommy Rowe Top 10 in 69. Well, Timbuk3 sing this one. Quirky little number from 86. Actually, husband and wife team from nearby Madison, Wisconsin. I'm in Cedarburg, Wisconsin.

Jimmy Reed, blues musician whose style of electric blues influenced a lot of musicians who followed, like Elvis Presley, Bob Dylan, Neil Young, and the Rolling Stones. Jimmy's songs made the R&B chart in the late 50s, early 60s. That one, Honest I Do, from 57, was top 5 R&B, crossed over to the pop chart, where it was top 40. This one, released in 75, but its popularity in commercials and movies since then make this the only song to have entered the UK top 10 in the 70s, 80s, and 90s. From that country, I present

Well, that is Wax. W-A-X, a duo made up of a couple guys we know from the charts. Andrew Gold had the hit Lonely Boy in the 70s. In fact, that's Andrew on lead vocals on that one and counting the song in at the start and then restarting it. Don't know if that was intentional or not, but makes the song kind of memorable. The other half of the Wax duo is 10cc guitarist Graham Gouldman. So Wax, Bridge to Your Heart, top 10 in Holland, top 20 UK and Australia in 87. Well, if I ever did a second hour theme hour of songs sung by women named Bertha, this would be it. It'd be a short hour. Bertha Tillman from 62.

0: Well, my generation knows that one as a hit for Michael Jackson in 72, Rockin' Robin, but our parents were going around the house singing that one, and it was like, how could that be? They don't listen to our music, but our parents knew that one from 1958, where it was a top five hit for Bobby Day, and that's the original right there by Bobby. Well, coming up, it's songs with brand name items mentioned in the lyrics, specific brands of cars or soft drinks, for example. So call it brand placement as we advertise and energize in our second hour theme hour. That's next. My name is Mark Nielsen. Thank you so much for listening to Let the Good Times Roll.
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And rolling on into hour number two, it's a theme hour, affectionately and rationally called the second hour theme hour. Here on Let the Good Times Roll, my name is Mark Nielsen. This week our theme is brand placement in songs, products that are mentioned by specific brand name in songs. So let's start with what I think is the most obvious choice. In fact, this first set, I'll mention the same soft drink, the Kinks from 1970.

Yeah, Coca-Cola. The common theme in that last set, that song from last year. I couldn't resist. One of my favorites from last year, Sushi and Coca-Cola. I felt it fit very nicely. And with all of the other songs in this set, that's St. Paul and the Broken Bones carrying on the mantle of mentioning Coca-Cola and song. That mantle started most notably by the Kinks and the Beatles, although we heard Aerosmith's version of Come Together from 78 in the middle of that set. He got monkey finger, he shoot Coca-Cola. Yeah, the Kinks at the start of the set mentioning Coca-Cola on the album version of Lola, but BBC Radio in England at the time wouldn't play any songs that had commercial references in the lyrics, like Coca-Cola. So the Kinks recorded another version where they say Cherry Cola, and that got played on the BBC. And oh yeah, also in there, the one-minute commercial for Coke that was so catchy it became a hit song. I'd like to buy the world a Coke became I'd like to teach the world to sing, a hit for the Hillside Singers in 71. Well, let's branch out to other products. Here's Jimmy Buffett, 78.

0: beautiful.
1: It worked. That song got their picture on the cover of Rolling Stone magazine, although it was not a photograph, but a caricature of three guys from the seven-piece band that was Dr. Hook and the Medicine Show. The caption reading, "What's Their Names?" makes the cover. Cover of the Rolling Stone, not played on the BBC because of that rule regarding commercial references and song back then, so did not chart in the UK. But top 10 stateside, top 5 in New Zealand in 73. And Billy Idol in the middle there referencing the 7-Eleven convenience store. And Rebel Yell from 84. With Jimmy Buffett at the start of that set mentioning his favorite topping for his cheeseburger in paradise to be Heinz 57 steak sauce. You know, I've never had Heinz 57 on my cheeseburger. Might have to try that next time based on Mr. Buffett's recommendation. Paul Simon now praising those nice bright colors of Kodachrome film in 73. When I

Singing about a Vegemite sandwich in the land down under. Vegemite, a popular brand of thick, dark brown sandwich spread, popular in Australia, has a strong flavor, usually eaten in small amounts. Salty, kind of bitter. They didn't go into all of that in the song. We here in the States were scratching our head, asking ourselves, what's a Vegemite sandwich, when that song topped the charts in 83? It almost gets the cowbell. That's what happens when a song is number one in all six countries where this show is broadcast on the radio, but just missed it number two in Holland in 83. And sending a telegram to his former girlfriend using Western Union. Five Americans in the middle of that set. That one top five in 67. Now playing songs where they mention specific brand names, brand placement in the song. On this week's second hour theme hour here on Let the Good Times Roll, my name is Mark Nielsen. And there are a lot of songs that mention specific brands of cars. I did two second hour theme hours on this topic a few years back. Check it out at goodtimesrollradio.com. So a motor-centric set starts.

Well, driving that Honda motorcycle. Those are the Hondells from L.A. covering the Beach Boys. Little Honda taking it to top 10 in 64. And the Boss's Daughter, the name of the tune before that. She's driving a red Jaguar. That's Gene Pitney from 66. Bruce Springsteen, Cadillac Ranch at the start, that from the river in 81. And we're home now in the shadows in solitude, drinking alone. George Thorogood mentions about five brands of alcoholic beverages in this one from 85. I drink alone.

0: Leading off Breakfast in America in 79, referencing the Taco Bell in Gone Hollywood right there. Rick Davies singing, "So many creeps in Hollywood, I'm staying at this dumb hotel," by the Taco Bell. Love that album. And Blondie before that, title track from that band's 79 album, Eat to the Beat. Eating all that pizza and peanut butter and then dancing around gives one a tummy ache. Debbie Harry singing about sitting in the bathroom drinking Alka-Seltzer. And you're going to need some Alka-Seltzer if you try to eat all the junk food mentioned in this next song. Top 10 in 75, here's Larry Gross.
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I'm afraid someday they'll find me just stretched out on my bed with a handful of Pringles, potato chips,

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0: Well, closing out our second hour theme hour of songs with brand placement in them. On a lighthearted note, Janis Joplin having some fun on that one from 71's Pearl album. Just her voice. What a voice. You hear it there shining through on Mercedes-Benz. My friends all have Porsches. I must make amends. She'd be gone, passed away, just 3 days after that recording. Drugs and alcohol the cause. She was 27. And yeah, Larry Gross before that singing about Big Macs and Twinkies and Kentucky Fried Chicken and Fritos and Dr. Pepper and Moon Pies and Pringles. That's a show. I gotta go. I'm gonna take my Alka-Seltzer and go home. Thank you so much for listening. Tell a friend about the show. Tell them, too, about our website, goodtimesrollradio.com. 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My name is Mark Nielsen. Come on back next week. We'll do it again. 2 hours and four decades of rock and roll and pop and soul from the 50s, 60s, 70s, and 80s. Right here on Let the Good Times Roll. And I'll talk to you next week.
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0: Do you like your guitars accompanied by a spot of fiddle and a hurdy-gurdy? 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

of more than 100 billion stars in our galaxy. Our galaxy is but one of more than 100 billion galaxies in the observable universe. There are countless planets orbiting other stars, and there is now compelling evidence that planetary systems orbiting those stars are

0: I was staying in a hotel, you know. Well, we all were in the same hotel. And this chick, Rosie, lived across the road. Like, and she used to sort of...
1: In the other hotel.
0: And she used to sort of look out and check out which band was in town and go, yeah, hey, over here, boys. Like, and we'd go over and have a party. And then she was so big, she sort of... You know, close the door and put it on you, for your body, and she was too big to say no to, you know. So I just said I had to succumb. I had, you know, I had to do it. Oh my God, I wish I hadn't. You know.
2: But it did inspire a good song.
0: Well, it kind of, well, that's what I'm glad it did. Yeah.
2: It really was one of the favorites around.
0: And she came to one of our shows one time, and she's from Tasmania actually. And she was in like in the front row, and she's about 6'2" tall, and like. 19 stone, 12 pound. Like, that was some mountain, you know?
2: Yeah.
0: You can imagine the problems I had.
3: Our last gig in the States is tomorrow night in Columbus,
4: yeah? Oh, yeah?
3: Then we're off to England for England and Europe for like 5-6 weeks.
4: Yeah.
3: A couple of weeks off for Christmas, and then it's, we write and record the next album.
4: I got one in the...
3: In England.
4: You got an album in the oven?
3: Yeah, it's in the oven, but it's in the kneading stages, I think. We need songs, like, you know.
4: Well, how do you like this tour so far?
3: It's worn me out completely. I feel like a 10-year-old pair of shoes that hasn't had a retread, you know. And after tomorrow night, we've got 2 days off.
4: You're going to cook tonight, though, aren't you?